Hate the dream team. Love the dream. Love the schemer. But hate the scheme. I put this right into your back. I love the smell of bleach. 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

0: This song, if you were in the early 70s, you might have been really cool and like Zeppelin or Black Sabbath or Queen. You might have been a rocker, but if you were just slightly obscure and kind of mellow and you wore gold chains, you might have liked this song. By Looking Glass. I promise you, I assure you, you will love it.
1: There's at least one little red-headed girl in the audience that will absolutely adore this tune.

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I remember. Sweet dreams. 65,000 miles of electrical wires. Same parents. Rush hour just in case you said. 50 miles. 50 miles. 50 miles. 50 miles. 50 miles. 50 miles. 50 miles. 50 miles. 50 miles. 50 miles. 50 miles. 50 miles. 50 miles. 50 miles. 50 miles. 50 miles. 50 miles. 50 miles. 50 miles. 50 miles. 50 miles. 50 miles. 50 miles. 50 miles. 50 miles. 50 miles. 50 miles. 50 miles. 50 miles. 50 miles. 50 miles. 50 miles. 50 miles. 50 miles. 50 miles. 50 miles. 50 miles. 50 miles. 50 miles. 50 miles. 50 miles. 50 miles. 50 miles. 50 miles. 50 miles. 50 miles. 50 miles. 50 miles. 50 miles. 50 miles. 50 miles. 50 miles. 50 miles. 50 miles. 50 miles. 50 miles. 50 miles. 50 miles. 50 miles. 50 miles. 50 miles. 50 miles.

alive, my friend, and dying. There's no reason for it. You gotta go somewhere.

Welcome to the Neon Lounge. The Neon, the Neon, the Neon, the Neon, the Neon, the Neon, the Neon, the Neon, the Neon, the Neon, the Neon, the Neon, the Neon, the Neon, the Neon, the Neon, the Neon, the Neon, the Neon, the Neon, the Neon, the Neon, the Neon, the Neon, the Neon, the Neon, the Neon, the Neon, the Neon, the Neon, the Neon, the Neon, the Neon, the Neon, the Neon, the Neon, the Neon, the Neon, the Neon, the Neon, the Neon, the Neon, the Neon, the Neon, the Neon, the Neon, the Neon, the Neon, the Neon, the Neon, the Neon, the Neon, the Neon, the Neon, the Neon, the Neon, the Neon, the Neon, the Neon, the Neon, the Neon, the Neon, the Neon, the Neon, the Neon, the Neon, the Neon, the Neon, the Neon, the Neon, the Neon, the Neon, the Neon, the Neon, the Neon, the Neon, the Neon

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0: Yeah, non-stop, non-stop, downtown in the city. 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

Sunday Night Live, Sunday Madness, yes, yes, yes. Yeah, groove me on this Sunday Night Live. A big shout out to all my friends and fans in Facebook and on Instagram.

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I got something new from you. Yes.

0: boat. Snoop Doggy Dogg and Dr. Dre is at the dope. It's like this and like that and like this and it's like that and like this and like that and it's like this.
1: And we ain't got no love for those.
0: So just chill to the next episode. It's like this and like that and like this and it's like that and like this and like that and it's like this.
1: And we ain't got no love for those.
0: So just chill to the next episode.

0: 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One, two, three, and to the four. Snoop Doggy Dogg and Dr. Dre is at the door, ready to make an entrance. So whack,
1: motherfuckers got rhythm. Yeah.

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Yes. With the legendary DJ Bob

Full Force. Alice, I Want You Just For Me. 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Vintage banger. Yes.

Yeah, Sunday nights, Monday nights, doing it right. The City Mix, One Nation, One Station, with the legendary DJ Bob Mitchell. The original, not duplicated. That's right.

0: Bob Mitchell.
1: In the mix. In the mix.
0: In the mix.
1: In the mix.
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2: Yeah, got to go back. Got to go back, back, back. Jam on it. Nucleus.
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2: 1980. Breakdance. Jams. A big shout out to DJ Flavorit. He likes to break beats. Yes, yes, yes, yes. Don't stop the body, don't stop the body, don't stop the body. The

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0: Yeah, are you ready? Are you still ready? For the City Mix, Sunday nights, 8 to 10, 20 bis 22 Uhr, with the legendary DJ Bob Mitchell.
1: Bob Mitchell.
2: 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In the mix.
1: 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In the mix.
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0: 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Moya Jane's Cafe, the East Moves Groovy Mix. Yeah, having a good time tonight.
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0: 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Woo!

0: And now, coming up, Get You from Byteline Beats. And this track is called Get You. Love this track. It also sounds like a summer track.
1: Yeah.
0: Big shout out to

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So nice you gotta play it twice. 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Oh my goodness. 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Fire.

Destiny's Child, Jumpin' Jumpin'. The Jean Tonique remix. Yeah, only here by the Street Vibes. Street Vibes. The City Mix. I used to be Street Vibes back in the day. Sounds like a Street Vibe track.

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0: Moving, grooving. 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Ich bin der legendäre DJ Bob Mitchell, the legendary DJ Bob Mitchell, doing a damn thing.

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1: This was the deepest part of the underworld. 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

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Question the statistics, accelerate the status quo. Deny the rules of gravity.

the morning, when everything is still, I lay staring at the darkness, trying to find the way, only to be plagued by roaches, scorpions, and mice, not to mention politics, that's a big cockatrice. 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Speaking for myself, I wish the darkness had stayed. The morning became evening, the sun is going down. But equality and justice is nowhere to be found. Of all these plagues, I've had my fill, even in the wee hours of the morning.

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